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Laughter is the evidence of freedom. I saw Adam asking Eve for a pardon. Wasn't a woman who threw God out.

love so fine. I put my head on her shoulder. 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